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0: know if this makes sense, but you're my hallelujah. 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
1: oh God.
0: Cameras point and shoot, ask me what's my best side. I stand back and point at you, you. The one that I argue with, feel like I need a new girl to be bothered with. 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
1: Open up, man.
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1: My girl just caught me.
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1: I don't know how I let this happen.
2: But who?
1: The girl next door, you know? I don't know what to do.
2: So it wasn't you.

0: 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Sometimes I wonder where these thoughts come from.
1: Yeah, ponder it, do you wonder? No wonder you're losing your mind the way it wanders.
0: I think you've been wandering off down yonder and stumbled on to Jeff.

1K bet. I'll walk amongst you a regular civilian, but until then, chums get killed and I'm coming straight at MC's blood gets filled and I'm taking back to the days that I get on a Dre track. Give every kid who got played that pumped up feeling and shit to say back to the kids who played them. I ain't here to save the

0: viernes en Match.
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0: 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Let's talk. Conéctate.
2: Call it a mom's adoration.